Will fade eventually. So if our time is running out, day after day, we'll make the mundane a masterpiece. Oh my, my, oh my, my love. I take one look at you, you're taking me out.

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Hey everybody, this is OneRepublic, all your favorite hits.

They say the holy water's watered down, and this town's lost its faith. Our colors will fade eventually, so if our time is running out, day after day, we'll make the mundane a masterpiece. Oh my, my, oh my, my love, I take one look at you, you're taking me out.

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1: I've seen the sun go down over the seven seas. 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
1: They say the holy water's watered down, and this town's lost its faith, our colors will fade.